Sometimes it just takes one song to pick you up. To make you feel better. Hey now, you're an all-star. Get your game on. When you need that song, remember one station. And I'll write your name. It's K100.

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Together, we are New Brunswick. We are the true north, strong and free. We are all proud to be Canada.

0: I decided to skip the singing this morning. Hey, good morning. Welcome to Hump Day, June the 3rd. It is going to be a decent day. A little bit of fog in the uptown right now, but it will clear this morning. And we'll have highs of 20 for the inland friends that are listening in. And along the coast, it'll be a little bit cooler. We'll see temps around the 12 mark. A little bit overcast in the uptown right now. Temperature is 7. Here's a thoughtful nugget for the morning, and it says this. You don't have to make a huge change to move your life forward. Just make one small decision that points you in a better direction. One step, one call, one choice, one try. That's how momentum starts. Hope that means something for you today as we get this day underway. It's peak of the week. It is Wednesday, all downhill to the weekend from here. I've got some fun stories on the way for you today, including the fact that Google wants to help eradicate mosquitoes. I'm going to tell you how they want to do it. It might surprise you. And it might surprise you that Google was actually involved with mosquitoes. Airlines are also cooking up a new punishment for nightmare passengers. And I've got more stories, and I've got some local fun for you as well. And also, we'll have our morning mind bender. That'll be on Facebook. And add it all up, and it's a What Knows Wednesday on top of that. So we've got Joan from the St. John SPCA coming in this morning with a new furry friend for us to meet. And on the socials today, I want to know, is there a reality show that you would absolutely crush it on? I'll have that posted to Facebook, Instagram, and our talk and text line. Love to get your input on that as well. Hollywood Buzz, 640 and 840, birthdays and anniversaries at 720, and all kinds more with our Vogue Optical web poll question throughout the morning. We'll also have our Once Upon a Child Late Bus report, all of that and more. Let's get this day underway. You and me together. This is Mornings with Dennis on K100. Zara Larson on the way for you next up with Midnight Sun here on K100. 7 in the city, 611.
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ready to go. Today is June the 3rd. It's Wednesday. It's hump day. It's 6:27 in the city. We'll look at the weather in just a moment's time. But today it's National Egg Day. I love eggs. Eggs are great. They're fantastic. It's also World Bicycle Day, and it's also Repeat Day. And at the same time, it's also, let's see here, it is... it's Insect Repellent Day. Goodness. Which is convenient if you're biking somewhere buggy and carrying eggs. Well, we got all the bases covered for you. On today's date, back in 1967, this is a very, very important song because it was Aretha Franklin getting her very first Billboard number one hit with this song. R-E-S-P-E-C-T, find out what it means to me. Woo! It actually went on to become one of the most influential recordings ever made. So, so great. That's natural talent right there. Today's date, back in 1965, Edward White became the first American to walk in space. Talk about getting your daily steps in. Today's date, 1969, they boldly went where no man had gone before. Today's date, 1969, the original Star Trek aired its final episode. Little did anyone know that it was about to live long and prosper for decades and decades and actually be the inspiration for so much of the technology that we actually have today. That's a fact. Today's date, 1985, Larry King debuted Larry King Live on CNN and beginning one of the longest, most successful runs in TV history. Today's date, 1992, Bill Clinton appeared on the Arsenio Hall show, and he sat in with the band, played sax, and proved that he actually had a little bit of talent right there for sure. I remember watching that episode. It was actually really good. Today's date, 1995, Bryan Adams had the number one hit on the Billboard Hot 100 with this song.

0: The video for that is actually pretty good, too. It's all done in black and white. Very nice. Bryan Adams, Have You Ever Really Loved a Woman? Number one spot, today's date, 1995. 2008, Barack Obama got the presidential nomination, becoming the first black candidate to lead a major U.S. political party. And today's date, 2019, Jay-Z became the first billionaire rapper, according to Forbes magazine. And this is actually kind of interesting. In 2020, today's date, a racehorse named Fauci, named after Dr. Anthony Fauci, competed at the Belmont Park and finished second. For a horse named after a doctor, well, that's still a pretty good result, right? And for today's question, if you could instantly master one skill, playing the saxophone like Bill Clinton, riding a horse, walking in space, or singing like Aretha, what would you choose? There are some reasons for you to celebrate today's day, June 3rd. And it's going to be, fog patches will clear out this morning. I have a little bit of sunshine here and there. High of 20 inland. Along the coast, temperature is more realistic. It'll be 12. It is 7 in the city right now. K100, St. John's Perfect Music Mix on the way for you. The latest track from Olivia Rodrigo. Good morning.
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1: Well, Taylor Swift apparently is already thinking about one thing. Her cats, when it comes to her wedding detail. In an interview with Rolling Stone recently, Taylor joked that she'd love to have her feline friends involved when she finally ties the knot with Travis Kelce. I mean, that's a true cat lady right there. Crazy cat lady? I don't know. But she says her cats are basically her kids, and she admits she's still trying to figure out how they'd fit into the ceremony, but that's a conversation she says she'll have to have with Travis. I've been to and worked at a lot of weddings. Most interesting one I've seen was having a cat bring the ring down the aisle. That really happened. Meanwhile, there's a former bodyguard martial arts instructor from Michael Jackson that's sharing some interesting stories about the King of Pop. His name is Matt Fides, and he claims that Michael Jackson actually had huge admiration for both Beyonce and Princess Diana. He says that Jackson often spoke highly of Beyonce and even joked that if she approved of something, then it must be okay. He also claims that Michael Jackson and Princess Diana spent hours talking on the phone, and that Michael Jackson once said he'd marry Diana in a heartbeat. Now, speaking of celebrity romances, it's reported right now that J-Lo and actor Brett Goldstein may have a secret relationship while filming the upcoming movie Office Romance. Sources say they kept things professional on set, but their chemistry was pretty obvious to the cast. Insiders say there's nothing to confirm as of yet, but if it's true, we'll have it in the Hollywood Buzz. That's your first one. The next one's coming up for you in about 2 hours' time at 8:40 right here on K100. Next up, Google has mosquitoes. In fact, millions of them, but they can keep them. Come on. Mosquitoes, get out of here. There we go. All right. Google has mosquitoes and millions of them, and now they want to release them to the wild. I'll tell you why in less than 10 right here on K100.
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0: Doesn't it just make you itchy just hearing that sound? Mosquitoes, they can, they're just so tiny, but man, oh man, they can really ruin a nice evening out sitting on the deck on a beautiful evening. You're trying to have great conversation, or you're just trying to eat your food, and all of a sudden they get in your ear, they fly up your nose, get in your eye. When I'm on the motorcycle, I've had number of times where one has actually gotten behind my glasses and in behind my visor. That's annoying. Then I got to pull over, and I got to get them out, and all that great stuff. Mosquitoes, they are everywhere. Now, Google has a plan that they would like to implement. And it sounds like a plot of a sci-fi movie, but it's actually part of a plan to fight disease-carrying bugs. Google has a mosquito control program. I had no idea about this, but they're looking for approval to release about 32 million specially bred male mosquitoes in parts of Florida and California. It's not done specifically by Google, but their parent company, Alphabet Incorporated. So they launched a life sciences division called Verify, and they created the mosquito control project known as the Debug Program. All that to say this, before you reach for the bug spray, these mosquitoes don't bite. They're infected, if you will, with a naturally occurring bacteria that prevents them from producing offspring when they mate. So the goal, gradually shrink mosquito population without using pesticides. That sounds pretty good, right? So this proposal comes as the health officials in California actually recently detected West Nile virus in local mosquitoes in the area, and they added the urgency to fight against the insects. So here's the question. Would you support releasing millions of mosquitoes if it meant having fewer mosquitoes in the future? And maybe eventually you wouldn't hear this. Oh, come on. There we go. He's gone. Let me know. Would you support releasing millions of mosquitoes like these if it meant that it would reduce the mosquito population? Drop me a line. Let me know. 658-5000. Right now, let's hope there's no mosquitoes on the buses.
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0: And it's brought to you by Once Upon a Child, Westmoreland Road. We've got bus number 603, Hampton Education Center, with a late start by 90 minutes. 608 also in Hampton. It's being replaced by 603, which is running on schedule. And there we go. So that's Anglophone. Let's move over to Francophone, see what we got for us this morning. And finally, bus number 31, Francophone South, 75 minutes late as you get your day underway. There's your late bus report.
3: Hey, hey, hey. This late bus report brought to you by Once Upon a Child.
0: On the way for you in just a moment as we get closer to the 7, we've got Lady Gaga coming up, also Shaboozy, Tipsy. Next up, K100, good morning. It's 7 in the city, 6:51.
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Pink in the Park for St. Joseph's Breast Health is happening tomorrow. I'll give you all the details in just a couple of moments' time, coming up after Benson Boone, Beautiful Things on K100. Also, make sure you get your birthdays and anniversaries in 658-5000 for birthday cake at 720. Four.

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1: That's Benson Boone on K100, St. John's Perfect Music Mix. Hey, it's happening tomorrow. Be out to the crowd. Well, tomorrow it's all about pink. 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Hats, jackets, shirts, pants, shoes, socks, whatever you got that's pink, make sure you wear it tomorrow. 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It's going to be a lot of fun. We've got the final roster of teams that are going to be playing are as follows. It's going to be teams led by David Hickey versus Donna Reardon. So there we go. We've also got some other celebrities on there as well. Jody Clifford is going to be playing with Mayor Reardon's team. Lori Carl, you might remember her from radio and as well as the St. John Airport. She's going to be playing on David Hickey's team. So is St. John's Brent Mason. Dean Strawbridge on the team for David Hickey as well as Hope Alderson, Sharon Chu, Tanya Horgan as well, and Mary Henderson. And then we've also got Arlene Dunn on the team with Donna Reardon, Charlie Cavanaugh stepping up to the plate, as well as Tanya Tepper Arsenault, Daryl Daigle, who is my big boss here at the station, Kevin Coggan, and Adam Clark. It's going to be a lot of fun, great teams, and this is for the celebrity inning that's happening just before the big event gets underway. It's going to be the St. John AJs taking on the Fredericton Royals. It's going to be all kinds of fun. Why is this important? Well, because we can all think of somebody that's been touched by cancer in one regard or another, but this is specifically for breast cancer health research. This is for the Breast Health Trust Fund at St. Joe's. So it's this is the sixth annual. It's going to be a great time. So it's on the docket for tomorrow. Memorial Field, 6 p.m. If it rains, it's going to be at the Irving Oil Fieldhouse, where there's going to be lots of prizes, 50-50, barbecue, and, of course, there's going to be great action with baseball. So come on out, and let's go to the ball game. We'll see you tomorrow, 6 p.m., for Pink in the Park for St. Joe's. Play ball!
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1: Latest track from Ed Sheeran with some help from Martin Garrix. It's repeated on K100. Birthdays are on the way next.

0: That's the latest track from Ed Sheeran with producer Martin Garrix. Hope you like that. It's called Repeat It on K100. Today is the 3rd of June. Here's who's celebrating birthdays and blowing out the candles today. Starting off with actress Imogene Poots, known for roles in 28 Weeks Later, Need for Speed, and a bunch of other indie films as well. She turns 37 today. Tennis legend Rafael Nadal turns 40. He's the king of clay. He's actually captured about 22 Grand Slam single titles and still one of the best tennis players in history. Comedian, actor John Hodgman, he turns 55 today. You might remember him as the PC guy in Apple's classic commercials, and he's a regular contributor to The Daily Show with Jon Stewart. Anderson Cooper, anchor on CNN, a pretty familiar face in TV news for a long, long time. He turns 59 today. Actor James Purefoy turns 62 today. You might remember that name from Rome, The Following, and a bunch of other great British dramas, too. Former First Lady, Dr. Jill Biden, turns 75 today. Denise Williams, remember her back on the soundtrack for the movie Footloose? Big hit she had way back in the day was Let's Hear It for the Boy. She turns 76 today. And finally, actress Dame Penelope Wilton. You know her as Isabel Crowley on Downton Abbey. She turns 80 years young today. Also want to say happy birthday to Elizabeth Wilcox right here in our area. Happy birthday to you from Chris and the kids, all your family and friends, and a local singer-songwriter, performer Austin Eatman. To these fine folks, we say
1: happy birthday, feel the love, stay spilling over, shining through. Another year of something magic, another year of you.
0: It's going to be clearing up this morning. We still got a little bit of fog in the uptown, but that will clear out. We'll have a decent day. Highs of 20 for those that are inland along the coast. It'll be a little bit cooler with temperatures around the 12 mark. In the uptown for you right now, temperature is currently sitting at exactly 8 degrees. 7:21, our morning mind buster has already been posted. It's up on Facebook right now. And it says this, 28% of men never wear this. What is it? Looking at some of the answers in here. Pam says wedding ring. Wanda says underwear. Susan's also saying wedding ring. Michael says shorts to work. And scanning through, and I'm not seeing the correct answer just as of yet. Let's see. Oh, actually, yes, we do. Betty Jean Huey, she got the answer right. And there we go. So here's a couple of clues for you. Many women like it on a man. It's not a cologne. It comes in two or three piece. The answer is actually a suit. So, Betty Jane Huey, yay! You get the morning mind bender bragging rights for this morning. Wow, that was quick and easy, wasn't it? There you go. We'll have another one for you tomorrow. Also on social media today, I want to know, if you were to join and be a part of a reality TV show, what one would you crush it on? That's posted right now to Facebook, Instagram, talk, and text line as well. 658-5000. Would you be good on the Undercover Boss, Survivor, Dr. Pimple Popper, or Real Housewives, or whatever reality show? Let me know. Facebook, Instagram, talk, and text line. What TV reality show would you just crush it on? It's 7:22. Good morning.
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5: Good morning. The new Common Council has officially been sworn in. Councillor John McKenzie will serve as deputy mayor for the first 2 years of the term. Then Councillor Gary Sullivan will take over for the final 2 years, those appointments coming during council's first meeting Monday. Mayor Donna Reardon says the new council's looking forward to working together to build momentum for the city. McKenzie says he's honored to continue serving, and Sullivan says he's proud to add deputy mayor to his list of roles after 14 years on council. There's a block party uptown today, which will mean a street closure. The city advising the public that Leinster Street will be closed to vehicles from 8 a.m. to 3 p.m. for the St. Malachy's block party. The closure is the block of Leinster between Carmarthen and Sydney Streets. There'll be signage in place. Drivers asked to drive with caution in the area as pedestrians head to and from that block party. Cleanup continues nearly 2 months after that major fuel spill in Niwidgewok. A double tank truck rolled over on Route 1 April 8th, spilling more than 36,000 liters of fuel. One lane of the eastbound side of the highway is still closed. Thousands of metric tons of soil have been removed. The company responsible hired Perio Engineering to lead the remediation work. The Hammond River Angling Association has been testing the nearby watershed. Ecological technician Sambo Antels, CTV, petroleum concentrations in the surface water have been below detectable levels so far, but they'll continue monitoring the area. The month of June marks the beginning of Pride season. In a release, the Holt government says it's a time to celebrate, reflect, and reaffirm our commitment to break down barriers and take action towards a more inclusive future. Pride events are happening around the province this summer. In St. John, there will be events July 17th to 26th. You can see a complete list of them on the government's social media pages. In sports, the Golden Knights won the opening game of the Stanley Cup Final last night, 5-4 in Carolina. On the Diamonds, Braves down the Blue Jays 4-3, Baltimore beat Boston 4-2, Cleveland over the Yankees 9-4. Now you're up to date. I'm Daryl Good.
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7: It's going to clear this morning. We've got the sunshine trying to come out. There's still a little bit of fog in the uptown. That'll clear. We'll see a high of 20 for inland along the coast. It'll be 12. And then tonight we've got clear skies, a little bit breezy with a low of 9. Sunshine for tomorrow. We'll see light winds and a high of 16 along the coast, 25 inland. And then a mix of sun and cloud and a high of 20 on the way for Thursday. In the uptown right now at 7:34, temperature is holding steady at 8. Good morning.
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0: Cameron Woodcomb on K100, St. John's Perfect Music Mix on our Wednesday, 7:40. And it's not a bad day out there. It's a little overcast yet, but the sun is going to try and come out. And here's hoping that it does. Yesterday in our Vogue Optical web poll question, we had a great question, which was asking you if you homeschool your kids. There was some stats yesterday that I shared that said basically people that homeschool their kids, the number was actually on the decline, but it showed us a slight bump again. For last year, 2024-2025, that school year, there was an estimated 3.9% of Canadians that homeschooled their kids. And so we thought we'd bring it to you and find out, because there's a, it dropped for a little bit, and then there's a little bit of an uptick again. So that was our question yesterday. So had some great questions on it as well, and that's what I love reading, your input on the topic. Kurt says, if I had kids school-aged, they would definitely be homeschooled. Yvonne says, no, and I never would, because I believe that children need the social interaction among their peers. That's a really, really great point as well. And Mama Forbes says the same thing. I would never in a million years consider it, because I couldn't in good conscience deprive them of the bonds of friendships and memories that are made during their critical years. Excellent points, both. Rita says, I had to work. They're grown now, but if I had the opportunity, I would have. Social interaction can be done through library programs, sports, dance, etc. See, there you go. There's another perspective on it as well. School system is busy bussing children into boxes. I love the input. So here's how the results actually spelled out in yesterday's web poll question. It came up as follows. Those that said that they do homeschool their kids come in at 23.5%. 14.7% of those said, not now, but I would consider it. And 61.7% of those yesterday said, no, they don't homeschool their kids. Thank you so much. All right, here's another one of those divisive questions. You know how I love those. I was watching the news actually last night, and Alberta Premier Daniel Smith was actually talking about the cost of what it would be looking like for Alberta to separate from the rest of Canada. Of course, they'd have to have an influx of their own economy, and so much more within the province would have to be done. And it was like, you know, I think the figure was like $60 to $80 billion, somewhere thereabouts, would be the cost. So being that Alberta and Quebec are considering separation from Canada, Quebec has been talking about it for many, many years. Should New Brunswick consider that as well? I don't think it would fly very well, but what do you think? Join the conversations on Facebook, and we'd love for you to head to our website as well. Make sure you click on the link and participate in our web poll question, because it's brought to you by Vogue Optical. All right, on the way for you next up in less than 10 minutes' time, nobody wants their flights diverted because the guy in seat 12B had too many double rum and cokes. Airlines are coming up with a new punishment for, let's just say, unruly flyers. And I want to know what your ultimate airline deal breaker is. Those details coming up in just a moment after Taylor Swift and Tyler Shaw on K100. Also, on social pages, I want to know, if you were to be on a reality TV show, which one would you just crush it on? Would it be Survivor? Would it be American Gladiator? I know that I would fall flat on my face on that one.
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0: Elizabeth Taylor from Taylor Swift, K100, St. John's Perfect Music Mix. Oh, and I've just gotten notice that some friends are celebrating an anniversary today. Tracy and Rick Flan celebrating 32 years today. So,
1: happy anniversary.
0: And here's to 32 and many more as well. Here's Tyler Shaw, Run to You on K100. Give me a

0: to.
1: All right, summer plans. People have got them. They're thinking about them. They've probably already got them booked. And if your summer plans involve traveling and hitting the airport bar, maybe a little too hard, and picking a fight with a gate agent, well, you might want to look into taking the train. The Wild West of the friendly skies might officially be over. Word is airlines are actually teaming up together. That's right. They're going to work together to help create a shared ultimate blacklist. So if you get banned for being drunk or abusive on one airplane, that means you're banned from all of them. So now there's a massive 75% of the public that's saying, yes, please. Because nobody wants their flight diverted to Ohio just because somebody didn't get their extra cookies in their in-flight meal. So, but it really makes you wonder, though, where are they going to draw the line? Obviously, throwing a punch is going to get you blacklisted and booted off the plane. But what about the minor airline crimes? I'd love to know what's your ultimate offense in your book for in-flight? Is it somebody that's reclining their seat a little too far back the moment that you take off? Or maybe watching their TikToks on their speakerphone, or taking their shoes off and their socks right next to you? What's your ultimate pet peeve when you're flying? Drop me a line. Let me know. 658-5000. That's the K100 Greenlee Chute talk and text line. Let's see what's going on with the buses.
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1: 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Bus number 603 on a 90-minute delay. Bus number 608 is actually being replaced by 603, and it's running on schedule. Bus 972, Hampton Education Center, 90 minutes late. Then moving to Francophone, we've got bus number 31, 75 minutes late this morning as you're getting the kids ready to go and out the door, and the time is drawing nigh that you won't have to do that as we draw closer to the end of school. There's your late bus report.
3: This late bus report brought to you by Once Upon a Child.
1: A little bit cloudy in the uptown right now. Fog patches are going to clear out. We'll see highs of 20 for inland. Along the coast, it's going to be 12. It is in the uptown right now, sitting at 8 degrees, a little overcast. It's 7:54.
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1: If you were to be on a reality TV show, which one do you think you would crush it on? We're going to chat about that in just a moment. 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

0: I've never been known to be a very competitive person. That's why sports are just not something I'm very good at, or cards for that matter. I'm just not really much of a games person, just because, I don't know, it's just not something I'm good at. But I know that a lot of people really are, and they're very, very competitive. Jan is, my wife, as a matter of fact, is very, very competitive. And it's fun just to watch her make just about anything into a competitive sport. So I wanted to know this morning, what's your thoughts on a reality TV series that you think that you could just crush it at? It turns out for former First Lady Michelle Obama actually said in a recent interview that she'd be the perfect person to moderate the chaotic Real Housewives reunion. So if a reality show came calling for you, which one do you think that you would just do great on? Would you outwit everyone on Survivor, race around the world on The Amazing Race, or cook your way to victory on MasterChef? So I took it to Facebook and I wanted to find out from you. And lots of great responses here. Bridget says, press your luck. No whammies, no whammies. Big money. I remember that show. Oh, that was going way back for sure. Bonnie says, The Amazing Race. And she tags a couple of friends, Laura and Scott. Who's with me? I guess they're with you. Christine, I think, was the first person who wrote in this morning. And she said, my lottery dream home. If I won $1 million, I'd be the best at looking for a big, beautiful lake or an oceanfront home with David Bromstead. There you go. And John tags in. He says, I love that show as well. Right on. Let's see here. My good pal, Troy Carruthers, my former roommate from college, he says that he would probably be pretty good on Wheel of Fortune. He says, I was never really a watcher of the show, but he loves any kind of word puzzles. Lori says, some sort of a DIY reno show, like Desperate DIYers. Oh, that's great. And Kurt says, I don't know. I've never watched any reality shows. Well, watching the news, that's a reality show for sure, right? Linda says, The Voice. Now, that leads me to believe that maybe Linda could sing. So, Linda, I want you to sing to me. Give me a call at the station here and sing me a song, would you? Jolene says, does pop culture Jeopardy count? She says, I've been watching it on Netflix, and I've been doing pretty good at it. I'm going to have to check that out. Let's see here as well. What do we got? Who do we got? Go to newest comments. And Bonnie says, amazing. Oh, and Heather says, The Mole. Or if more game show-esque, Taskmaster. How about this? Would anybody be good at Survivor? Huh? Could you outwit everyone? I mean, they're what, on season 400 now? How about this?
1: All right, Bob, come on down. You're the next contestant on The Price is Right.
0: Lots of people from St. John have actually been on The Price is Right over the years. And how about Jeopardy? Does anybody think that they could do very well on Jeopardy? Drop me a line. Let me know. Join the conversation. Facebook, Instagram, talk, and text line as well. What TV reality show do you think you'd be good on and just completely crush it at? Let me know. On the way for you next up, Taylor Swift, Opalite as well. Wet Nose Wednesday. Joan will be on the way in just a little bit.
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0: Ah, that's Taylor Swift right there. K100 St. John's Perfect Music Mix. And she was saying something about the sky in there. The sky this morning was actually very cool when I was driving into work this morning out over East St. John. When it's red sky at night, it's Sailor's Delight. When it's red sky in the morning, it's Sailor's Take Warning. All right. There we go. That's the latest track from Taylor Swift on K100. I've got a friend joining us in the station right now, Joan Richardson from the St. John SPCA. Good morning and welcome.
1: Good morning.
0: Hey. Okay, so you've got a really handsome little Irish fellow with you today.
1: I do. This is Killian.
0: Killian, what a great name that is. Now, can you explain where the name came from?
1: Absolutely. So anytime we get new animals come in around the month of March, so end of February into March, I have an Irish heritage. So the girls always are ready for me to say, okay, let's pull out the list of Irish names. So this lovely, handsome boy came in with his brother, and so we needed two names. So it's Killian and Colin. I only have Killian with me today.
0: Yeah.
1: Handsome black tabby with white.
0: Really distinct markings on it.
1: Yes.
0: Very cool.
1: We don't often get the black tabby. So brown tabby is most common, and then your gray tabbies, but then the black one. So he and his brother. Now, his brother is medium hair. So I don't know if someone's looking for a pair of handsome boys. Yes, they had just recently gotten neutered. They're up to date on vaccines. He is a little shy when he's in his kennel because he's sort of hiding. They love to hide and snuggle.
0: But you brought out the snacks and he's...
1: Oh, yeah, he's good. He's good with the snacks.
0: I think if I were a cat, I would be Killian. I would, you know, right there. Just food? Sure. Here I am.
1: Absolutely. And so as soon as you talk to either one of them, same thing's like, oh, hi, you're talking to me. They just prefer to, you know, burrow underneath their blankets.
0: Yeah, as soon as you came in the station and I saw him in the carrier, he kind of cowered a little bit.
1: Yep.
0: But then you talk to him and he's like, oh,
1: okay,
0: you're talking to me.
1: That's right.
0: That's great.
1: Do you have food?
0: Now, you mentioned his brother was there as well. Would they be good as a bonded pair?
1: They're actually not in the same kennel. Because they're good-sized boys, we want to make sure they have plenty of room. I think initially they were, and then we separated them, but I would you know, I don't think it would be an issue if they were reunited.
0: Yeah.
1: Mothers and children, not always the same, just saying. Moms are sometimes ready to get rid of their children. It's like, goodbye.
0: Yeah.
1: I'm going out with my new life. But no, the boys, yeah, they did come in together, but we did separate them. And of course, when they get neutered, they have to be separated for sure because they're doing their rest. We want to make sure they get that good rest before they...
0: Because brothers sometimes, you know, like roughhouse a little bit.
1: Absolutely. Absolutely. Yeah. Oh, he's just so handsome.
0: Now you've also got some good news. Last week, we had Mary in.
1: Yes. And Mary is going home today. She was chosen last week, her and another cat. They don't know each other yet. So the family wanted to get one settled first and now is coming for Mary. I think it's today.
0: Oh, that's so good. I love hearing these good news stories. And so just by helping share and, publish and let people see and hear these little guys, it's actually helping a little
1: Absolutely,
0: bit.
1: Absolutely, 100%. It's making a difference. It's getting it out there that these are wonderful animals that we have for adoption. They're waiting for their forever home.
0: Yeah, that's what it all comes down to. So how old do we think that Killian is?
1: I think he's less than five. Again, we know he's not a kitten, obviously.
0: Right.
1: Whether he's, two plus or three plus, he's not a senior. He's not in middle aged or anything like that.
0: Yeah. My guess would be like two or three based on previous cats that I've had. Now, if you would like to adopt Killian, we're going to have a video so you can actually see this really sharp looking fella and see how calm and cool he is. He'd be a great cat for what kind of a home?
1: I think any home. Again, when we're not sure of children, for example, then if you have children, we get them to come in so that we can watch, the cat's interaction. Are they nervous? Are they hesitant to go? But again, everybody sits on the floor and has a really casual visit, calm.
0: Yeah.
1: We kind of leave it up to the cats and the dogs to decide, how they, because we don't know their previous experience.
0: Fair, that's fair.
1: You know, and sometimes they have, unfortunately, had a bad experience with different situations, whether it's dogs or children or something like that. So we don't know, but we can make that all happen. We can set that environment. And that's the reason we do it, because we want to make sure that the animal is comfortable where they're going.
0: And the adoption process is really simple. All you do, just contact Jones and fill out the form.
1: Yeah, fill out the form. Tell us about you, current pets, previous pets, what your lifestyle is. And then if everything's good, then we're happy to bring you in to have a meet and greet.
0: I love it. All right. Killian is ready for his forever home, and our friends at Global Pet Foods would like to help you out as well and get you started on that journey, and they're contributing a $50 gift card for anyone that would like to adopt Killian or one of the other animals that we feature here on Wet Nose Wednesday. Big thanks to Global Pets.
2: Healthy choice for pets.
0: And as always, big thanks to Joan from St. John SPCA for coming on in. And congratulations to Mary for going home today as well. We love these success stories. Coming up in just a couple moments, we got Harry Styles and Loud Luxury. Then Daryl's got your news. I've got your full three-day weather forecast as well. It's hump day. It is nice. The sun is trying to come out right now. It's 8:25, 8 degrees in the uptown.
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0: Divisive questions. You know I love them. I truthfully don't. But, you know, it's in the news, and our other radio stations are actually talking about this same thing today, as a matter of fact. Alberta and Quebec are considering separation, and they have been talking about it for a while. Quebec for many years that I can remember. And Alberta, within the last couple of years, it's really come to the forefront. On the news last night, Alberta Premier Danielle Smith was actually talking, and she gave the actual figure as to what it would cost Albertans if Alberta were to be sovereign and separate from the rest of the country. It would be well over like $60 billion that it would cost people. And of course, Canada, we're united. That's the way we work. We work with other provinces. PEI is good in this. New Brunswick is good in this. Ontario and Alberta, Saskatchewan, they all have their strengths, and we all pool that together, and that's what makes us a great, solidified, unified country. But because the topic is out there, we thought we'd table the question and ask you, because those other provinces are considering separation, should New Brunswick consider that as well? My thought is no, because just as I was saying, that we're all interdependent. And Sabrina has a good point, and she says, this is a very divisive question. I couldn't agree with you more. She says, if provinces want to separate, they've got to give up Canadian sovereignty, passports, money, and all of it. I agree with that. Provinces that want to separate are like preschoolers that have tantrums and pack their little red wagons to leave home, but mommy still needs to help them cross the street and make them a grilled cheese. I love that. Sabrina, you are instantly my favorite person today. Lionel says, what kind of question is this? New Brunswick is like the little brother that won't get a job. We are a have-not province. I don't disagree with you, Lionel. And Tyler says, I want to say no, but how can you say no right now with the economy and the country collapsing? It's so sad. I agree with all of your points. And Bob says, no, not a chance. Canadian and proud of it, as am I, my friend. Thank you very much. Appreciate your input. But please do head to our website and let us know. The address is k100.ca, and our web poll each day is brought to you by
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0: Earlier last week, Jan and I went to see Devil Wears Prada 2, and it was actually pretty good. But now, Anne Hathaway is reportedly pushing back against some online chatter suggesting that she's a mean girl and has a mean girl personality similar to the character that she played in Devil Wears Prada. Now, she's disappointed by all this criticism at a time when there's excitement about a possible sequel to the film. That's right, 3. Now, the source claims that she had felt moved past earlier negativity in her career, but now with the recent social media comments that are bringing that all back. So this is reportedly with an online reaction, including her scrutiny of photos from the Met Gala, including Blake Lively and all that great stuff as well. So if you're a mean girl, if you're a mean guy, eventually it comes through and it will catch up with you. So just be nice. That's what it's all about. And you'll be happier and I'll be happier as well. And that's your Hollywood Buzz. Next one tomorrow morning right here, 6:40 on K100. Well, I've got Walk the Moon on the way for you next up, 8:44, and it is 8 in the city right now.
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0: Charlotte Carton on K100, St. John's Perfect Music Mix. Hey, get ready. Tomorrow, of course, is going to be all kinds of fun. We've got Pink in the Park that's happening tomorrow at the Irving Fieldhouse. That's the rain location. Starts at 6 o'clock. Going to be all kinds of, people that you know from our area that are going to be competing for the celebrity inning. Mayor Donna Reardon is heading up a team going against David Hickey and all kinds of other folks as well. And I'm going to make my way over there and just witness it. So make sure you wear some pink tomorrow. Pink in the Park, all in support of St. Joseph's and their Breast Health Trust Fund that's going on. So keeping all of the research and all the healing vibes right here in St. John for a great cause. On Facebook this morning, we're asking you, what reality show would you crush it on? Manna Green says, probably Real Housewives. She said, I've always said St. John needs their own version. It's called I'm a Mess. And she says, people would love it. I think you're probably right. Heather says, The Mole, or if it's more game show-esque, probably Taskmaster. And Bonnie says, Amazing Race, and she tagged a couple of friends as well. What TV reality show would you just crush it on? Let me know. Facebook and Instagram, talk and text line too. Speaking of the talk and text line, I got a note in from Simone. She says, I think I'd be good at Big Brother because it's a social game. She says, I wouldn't do well on the competitions, but I love hearing and talking to people. I'd either be taken out right away or I'd go all the way and win. There you go. Thanks so much for that, Simone. That was great. It is 8:56. A little overcast in the uptown right now, but I think we might see a little bit of sunshine. Fog is going to clear out. We'll see a high of 20 inland along the coast. Parts of our area are going to see temperatures up to about 12. Temperatures still 8 in uptown, 8:56.
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Sean Desmond on K100, St. John's Perfect Music Mix. Good morning. Today is a great day for you to ride the bus. When I say ride the bus, of course, I mean St. John Transit because...

City of St. John, along with St. John Transit and St. John Accessible Transit, are making Clean Air Day a reality by offering free transit all day today. So if you want to ride the bus, your fare is taken care of. If you want to get more information on why this is happening, go to nblung.ca. So if you're going downtown, heading to work, or just around the city today, ride a bike, walk to work, leave the car at home, or take it easy and ride the bus. On the way for you, Alex Warren. Next up, Olivia Dean on K100.

0: That's Alex Warren, his latest. That is Fever Dream on K100. St. John's Perfect Music Makes. Good to be along with you on our hump day for you today. I want to make mention of, I had some guests in the studio yesterday, and I posted the interview. It's the Walk for Shelter happening at Rockwood Park on June 13th. It's Saturday next week. 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Had a great chat with Jen and Jana as well. And go and check out that interview. It's on our Facebook for you right now. They're going to have bouncy castles, face painting, barbecue, and all that great stuff. It's the Walk for Shelter, June 13, Rockwood Park. 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

DJ Snake, Justin Bieber on K100, St. John's Perfect Music Mix. Earlier this morning, we were talking about the fact that airlines are now starting to implement some measures to take care of unruly flyers, if you will. And so people that are using TikTok on speakerphone, you know, I don't even like that at the grocery store. People that put their seat back all the way, way too soon into the flight. I wanted to know, what are some things that bug you on a flight? And Tammy texted in and she said, when someone gets up over and over and over to go to the bathroom when I'm sitting in an aisle seat. Yeah, that gets old pretty quick. So here's hoping that maybe everybody gets an aisle seat and nobody has to deal with that. What are some things that bug you on your flights as well? Drop me a line, 658-5000. On the way for you next up, it's the brand new one track. It is One Republic, Need Your Love, K100.

That's One Republic on K100. Good morning. We had an early victory this day with our morning mind bender. The question today was 28% of men never wear this. What is it? Susan said wedding ring. Wanda said underwear. Pam says wedding ring. Chantel says deodorant. I'm hoping most people wear deodorant. Tanya says cologne. Wanda also says deodorant. And Josie says aftershave. People like

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0: Preston Pablo on K100, Harry Styles, and Down with Webster, classic track from them, and Chapel Roan's Pink Pony Club as well. We're on our way to 10. I've got Devin Cole and Lady Gaga coming up for you as well. And thank you so much, and big thanks to Joan from St. John SPCA. I've got our video of Killian posted to Facebook, and go check him out. He's a really good-looking little Irish fellow. Great coloring, great disposition, and he could be a great addition to your home. And our friends at Global Pet Foods want to contribute a $50 gift card to help you get started on your journey with your new forever kid. He just needs his forever home. And we also had good news that Mary, who was featured last week, is going to her forever home. So big thanks to everybody who's watching the videos and sharing them. It's all in an effort to make sure that these lovely cats and dogs and pets are able to find a home to love them for the rest of their fuzzy lives. Come on back again tomorrow. We'll do this all over again, and we'll have a great time tomorrow. Pink in the Park, all the details at k100.ca on the events tab. I will see you tomorrow.
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0: Now for a look at your K100 weather. It'll be clear this morning after the fog patches clear out. We'll see a high of 20 inland. Along the coast, it'll be cooler with temperatures around the 12 mark. We've got clear skies for tonight. It'll be a bit breezy with a low of 9. Sunshine for tomorrow, light winds and a high of 16 along the coast, 25 inland. Then we'll see a mix of sun and cloud and a high of 20 for Thursday.
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6: Clearing this morning, leaving us with sunny highs around 12 at the coast, 20 inland. Clear tonight, windy and a low of 9. Sunny again tomorrow, windy, high 16 at the water, 25 inland. A mix of sun and cloud Friday and 20.
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4: Clearing trend, sunshine this afternoon, southwesterly and a high of 20 degrees inland, around 12 along coastal areas. Clear sky tonight and 9. It's a sunny day tomorrow, southwesterly gusting to 40 and heading towards 25 degrees inland. Friday, sun and cloud and 20.
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The Pussycat Dolls and Don't You, part of your Back in the Day replay. It's Josh. Happy Wednesday. Coming up, Shania Twain. We're going to have a party for two. It's on the way. Right now, there you go, Pink.

0: Hey, it's Josh with your Back in the Day replay. On this day in 2001, Peabody Award-winning series depicting the funeral home-running Fisher family. This black comedy and serial drama won a total of 9 Emmy Awards, as well as 3 SAGs and 3 Golden Globes. A dark comedy would be an understatement with 6 Feet Under. 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

0: Hey, it's Josh with your Back in the Day replay. On this day in 1988, a young boy makes a wish to be big at an arcade fortune teller machine. Any guesses at the name of the film?
1: I wish I were big.
2: 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Are you up? Josh!
0: Tom Hanks starred in Big, released on this day in 1988.
3: I turned into a grown-up, Mom. I made this wish on a machine, and it turned me into a grown-up.
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1: Cannot get a job.
0: Fun fact, the film inspired a Broadway musical which ran in 1996. And this is the second film directed by Penny Marshall after 1986 Jumpin' Jack Flash. We've got more with your Back in the Day replay coming up.
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1: Clearing trend, sunshine this afternoon, southwesterly and a high of 20 degrees inland, around 12 along coastal areas. Clear sky tonight and 9. It's a sunny day tomorrow, southwesterly gusting to 40 and heading towards 25 degrees inland. Friday, sun and cloud and 20.
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0: Hey, it's Josh with your Back in the Day replay. On this day in 1994, another Penny Marshall movie was released. A failed advertising executive takes a job teaching underachieving U.S. Army recruits to pass basic training. Renaissance Man with Danny DeVito was released on this day in 1994.
1: I've never taught before, and you've never thought before.
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0: Fun fact, it was called Renaissance Man here, but in Australia, the film was released under the name Army Intelligence. We've got more with your Back in the Day replay coming up.
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6: Clearing trend, sunshine this afternoon, southwesterly and a high of 20 degrees inland, around 12 along coastal areas. Clear sky tonight, 9. It's a sunny day tomorrow, southwesterly gusting to 40 and heading towards 25 degrees inland. Friday, sun and cloud and 20.
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8: Clearing trend, sunshine this afternoon, southwesterly and a high of 20 degrees inland, around 12 along coastal areas. Clear sky tonight and 9. It's a sunny day tomorrow, southwesterly gusting to 40 and heading towards 25 degrees inland. Friday, sun and cloud and 20.
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Our colors will fade eventually. 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Oh my, my, oh my, my love. I take one look at you, you're taking me out.

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Perfect music mix on K100 FM, rolling up on 3:30. We're in the middle of five in a row. Hey, good afternoon. I'm John Matthews. And here's Gracie Abrams. This is That's So True, K100, St. John.

0: afternoon on this Wednesday. I hope you're having the best of days so far. I'm John Matthews. Today's Vogue Optical web poll is on the go at k100.ca. We're thinking about our country today with the Vogue Optical web poll. You've heard in the headlines that Alberta has a bit of a separatist movement on the go right now. And for many decades, we've been hearing about the possibility of Quebec separating from Canada. With these facts in mind, what do you think? Should we consider this? For New Brunswick, should New Brunswick consider separation from Canada? Yes or no? That's our question today. You can drop a vote at k100.ca and give us some thought. Get a vote in. Dennis will have the results for you tomorrow morning, 7:40 and 8:40 on the K100 Morning Show.
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7: Clearing trend, sunshine this afternoon, southwesterly, and a high of 20 degrees inland, around 12 along coastal areas. Clear sky tonight, 9. It's a sunny day tomorrow, southwesterly gusting to 40, and heading towards 25 degrees inland. Friday, sun and cloud and 20.
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10: Friday night, let me take you out. Show downtown what it's all about. Something kind of like we used to do. 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

0: St. John's Perfect Music Mix on K100 FM, Major Lazer, Party Next Door, Nicki Minaj, that is Run Up. Before that, it was Martin Garrix along with Ed Sheeran and Repeat It. And next to you, Loud Luxury and Dubs. 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It is the season closing concert tonight at the Imperial Theater. 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

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Your information update of news and weather coming up at 4 o'clock. Here's Devin Cole. This is I Got You. If you need a-

Well, the news this week, she is going to have a song on the soundtrack of Toy Story 5. Later on this year, there's Taylor Swift and the Fate of Ophelia at K100. How you doing on this Wednesday afternoon? I'm John Matthews with you until 7 o'clock. Here's Felix Cartel with Sophie Simmons.

0: what you're looking for. There's Teddy and I Hope, St. John's Perfect Music Mix on K100 FM. Sabrina Carpenter, When Did You Get Hot? Mine from Felix Kartal and Sophie Simmons. From Taylor Swift, The Fate of Ophelia. And we started off that five with Pitbull, along with Neo and Give Me Everything. Birthdays of the rich and famous today on this 3rd of June. Celebrities born today. Former U.S. First Lady Jill Biden has a birthday today. She is married to Joe Biden, 46th President of the U.S. She was also Second Lady of the United States from 2009 to 2017. And an educator, former professor of English, Jill Biden, celebrating birthday 75 today. TV news correspondent Anderson Cooper from CNN, Anderson Cooper 360, also a correspondent on 60 Minutes and the host of a very popular New Year's Eve live show where he tends to get a little bit tipsy. Anderson Cooper celebrating birthday 59 today. And former pro tennis player Rafael Nadal, winner of 22 Grand Slam singles titles, former number one ranked men's pro tennis player, second all-time in career earnings, with $135 million. Rafael Nadal celebrating a milestone 40th birthday today.
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Frank Walker with Ella Henderson. That is I Go Dancing, St. John's Perfect Music Mix, K100. Zoning in on the end of your 9 to 5er today. About a half an hour till quitting time at 5. Here's Nikki Yore and Daisy. This is Sunroof, K100.

feel alone. I found this picture on my phone, 5 hours so long. I wish you were back from Boston. I'm alone learning those lessons. You're out there

0: Swedish House Mafia, it's Moth to a Flame, St. John's Perfect Music Mix on K100 FM. Ahead of that, Adele with Rolling in the Deep. Last night from Pelch, Nicky Yore with Daisy, Sunroof, I Go Dancing, Frank Walker, Ella Henderson, and Justin Bieber, his latest called Speed Demon, getting that six underway for you. 20 minutes to go now, roughly before 5 o'clock in your next full information update here on K100. I'm John Matthews. Well, a new study that parents may want to pay attention to here, it finds that many teens are sacrificing sleep for screen time. Yes, more than half of teens report using their phones for at least an hour overnight on school nights. Many are checking messages, social media, videos, or games between the hours of midnight and 4 a.m. Now, researchers say this habit can hurt learning, mood, focus, and emotional well-being. They recommend that families set shared screen time rules and, if possible, keep phones out of kids' bedrooms. Yeah, good luck with that. So it seems the biggest thing keeping teenagers awake at night is not their homework or any other sort of worry. It's seeing who else is awake and on their phone with them.
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6: Clearing trend, sunshine this afternoon, southwesterly and a high of 20 degrees inland, around 12 along coastal areas. Clear sky tonight and 9. It's a sunny day tomorrow, southwesterly gusting to 40 and heading towards 25 degrees inland. Friday, sun and cloud and 20.
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0: That is The Way We Touch. Charlotte Cardin, St. John's Perfect Music Mix on K100. Bruno Mars before that with I Just Might. In just a few, classic Miley Cyrus, some Drake and Rihanna before 5 o'clock, and then all your information, updated news, and the Fundy forecast at 5 here on K100. And then we free ride home after work today. 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That's part of your 5 p.m. free ride after news and weather with our information update next at 5 here on K100 FM. 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
1: Your 9 to 5 workday is in the rearview mirror. 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I'm John Matthews, and I hope you are having a most wonderful Wednesday today. As we continue on with your drive and home music, here's Teddy Swims. This is Mr. Know-It-All, the 5 p.m. free ride on K100 St. John's.

0: Mike DeMaro, Denora, There Is Calling on K100, St. John's Perfect Music Mix. Before that, Justin Bieber on your 5 p.m. free ride with UConn. Teddy Swims, Mr. Know-It-All, Run to You from Tyler Shaw. And getting you started today was Ray and Where Is My Husband. All right, three down for this week. Two more to go in terms of the 5 p.m. free rides. We'll be back after work tomorrow helping you get home with your favorite music. And our 5 p.m. free ride brought to you by Ears for You on K100. In our date book today, let's open it up for this June the 3rd. Historical happenings on this date. 25 years ago today, 2001, Mel Brooks's Broadway musical comedy The Producers won a record 12 Tony Awards. This year's Tonys are going to be handed out on Sunday, by the way. 24 years ago today, 2002, the likes of Paul McCartney, Ozzy Osbourne, Tom Jones, and Aretha Franklin were among those performing for Queen Elizabeth II's Golden Jubilee, celebrating 50 years of her reign. 10 years ago on this day, 2016, after a 32-year battle with Parkinson's disease, Muhammad Ali, the former heavyweight boxing champion and a civil rights activist, he passed away at age 74, 10 years ago today. 7 years ago on this date, 2019, Apple announced it was shutting down iTunes and replacing it with three different apps. And also on this date in 2019, Forbes declared Jay-Z a billionaire, making him the first rapper to hit that mark. However, it does come with an asterisk. $310 million of his fortune comes from his stake in a champagne company.
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0: Million Ways, it's Sean Hook on K100, St. John's Perfect Music Mix, Billie Eilish with Birds of a Feather. Jordan, You Can Have It All. Also, Poker Face from Lady Gaga and some Usher back there with more. 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
6: Clearing trends, sunshine this afternoon, southwesterly, and a high of 20 degrees inland, around 12 along coastal areas. Clear sky tonight and 9. It's a sunny day tomorrow, southwesterly gusting to 40, and heading towards 25 degrees inland. Friday, sun and cloud and 20.
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1: Madonna with Sabrina Carpenter. That is Bring Your Love. K100 St. John's Perfect Music Mix. Hozier coming up. And right now, Elijah Woods with Jamie Fine. It's Ain't Easy. K100.

0: Wrapping your Wednesday afternoon with St. John's Perfect Music Mix on K100. There's Hozier and Too Sweet, Elijah Woods, Jamie Fine with Ain't Easy, and Bring Your Love, Madonna, along with Sabrina Carpenter. Still to come before 6 o'clock, just around the bend for you, some Sia and Harry Styles, and then we'll get your Wednesday night underway with Maroon 5 in the lineup after 6 o'clock tonight. One Republic, we've got some Pink, Shaboozy, Taylor Swift this evening, The Weeknd, Sean Desmond, Olivia Rodrigo, and a whole bunch more. Wednesday night with St. John's Perfect Music Mix right here on K100.
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Virginia Vegas, it's Better Man, St. John's Perfect Music Mix on K100 FM, part of six in a row. Hey, good evening. I'm John Matthews on the evening shift with you until 7. Here's One Republic. This is Need Your Love.

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0: Raise your glass. There's Pink, St. John's Perfect Music Mix on K100 FM, six in a row tonight. Majid Jordan with Waves of Blue. Need Your Love, One Republic. Virginia to Vegas with Better Man. Midnight Sun from Zara Larsson. And first up tonight, it was Maroon 5 with Memories. It's going to be a starry, starry night tonight. We've got stars out over Fundy, clear skies in your evening forecast, temperature down to 9 degrees. Quite a nice day tomorrow with sunshine and temperatures up to 25 inland, 13 along the coast. Friday, mix of sun and cloud, a little bit cooler, maybe around 20 degrees on Friday. And we've had a little bit of a shift for the weekend weather. Saturday and Sunday looking cloudy now with a small chance of showers on Saturday and temperatures around 17 for the weekend ahead.
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0: Major Lazer with Justin Bieber. That is Cold Water on K100, four in a row on your Wednesday evening. Some Taylor Swift with Opalite, A Bar Song, Tipsy, Shaboozy, and Alex Sampson and Misery. Just past 6:30 here on your Wednesday evening, under half an hour to go until we hit 7 o'clock. And good evening. I do hope your day is proceeding nicely today. I'm John Matthews with you until 7. Tonight's Vogue Optical Web Poll, it's our listener opinion poll at K100.ca. We're talking about the country Canada and some things that we've heard coming from Alberta and Quebec about some consideration of separating from the country of Canada. I'm not sure whether legally it's even possible for them to do that, especially Alberta. Nonetheless, it's got us thinking today, should we be considering separation for New Brunswick? What do you think? Should we have the country of New Brunswick? Let us know with your vote tonight at K100.ca on the Vogue Optical web poll. Dennis Hunt back tomorrow morning to bring you the results as part of our K100 morning show.
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7: Clearing trends, sunshine this afternoon, southwesterly and a high of 20 degrees inland, around 12 along coastal areas. Clear sky tonight and 9. It's a sunny day tomorrow, southwesterly gusting to 40 and heading towards 25 degrees inland. Friday, sun and cloud and 20.
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0: Night Like This, Sean Desmond on K100 St. John's. Perfect music mix for this Wednesday evening. French Montana with Max B. And Ever Since You Left Me, The Weeknd also back there with Cry For Me. After 7 o'clock tonight, the good times and the good tunes roll along here at K100. Hang on for Bruno Mars, Olivia Dean this evening. We've got Sabrina Carpenter, some classic Adele, Taylor Swift, Somber tonight, One Direction, vintage 1D track for you. Also Tame Impala, Justin Bieber, Ella Langley, Doja Cat, all after 7 o'clock.
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0: Dead.
1: Olivia Rodrigo, it's Drop Dead, K100 St. John's. Perfect music mix on this Wednesday evening. My name is John Matthews. Thank you for being here with me. We will gather again tomorrow. We've got just two more wake-ups till the weekend comes around, and I will see you from 3 until 7 tomorrow for all your favorite music on K100. Play safe and be happy. Enjoy your evening. My closing thought for you tonight, a bargain is often something you can't use at a price you can't resist. So true a lot of the time, right? Luke Callow, this is Hotter Now on K100. I will see you tomorrow. Have a good one.

K100. It's today's hits. And yesterday's favorites. Songs that make you smile. St. John's Perfect Music Mix. It's K100.

0: Okay.
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